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1: Craig Bailey, your host for an hour of music by Pink Floyd every week on Floyd and Slip. 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
3: 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Tonight, partly cloudy with a low around 59. Saturday brings a slight chance of rain showers, followed by a chance of thunderstorms and a high near 78. Later Saturday night, there's a slight chance of showers and thunderstorms with areas of fog developing and a low around 58. Currently, it's 72 and clear. For UCToday.org, I'm Bill Banks with your weather flash.
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0: Suspicious Minds, Elvis Presley.
1: Let's find out what happened on this day in 1974, where the movie Death Wish was released, starring Charles Bronson. In 1978, the movie Sgt. Pepper's Lonely Hearts Club Band was released. That film was a stinker. It starred Peter Frampton and the Bee Gees. In 1980, Peter Sellers, the actor, died of a heart attack at the age of 54. In 1982, Survivor's Eye of the Tiger, the theme song from Rocky III, hit the U.S. pop charts, stayed number one for several weeks because it rocks. In 1984, after four Super Bowls, Terry Bradshaw retired. And in 1985, Disney decided to release a non-G-rated cartoon. It was called The Black Cauldron. Today, it has its cult following. But back then, it was very scandalous and was a box office failure.
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8: 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I'm Robert Orner, interim pastor at the church. 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
0: Pastor Robert Orner's July 26th sermon, From Desperation to Confident Obedience.
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3: 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Tonight, partly cloudy with a low around 59. Saturday brings a slight chance of rain showers and a high near 78. Later Saturday night, there's a chance of showers and thunderstorms with a low around 58. Currently, it's 68 and clear. For UCtoday.org, I'm Bill Banks with your weather flash.
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0: cool, it make me act so funny, make me spend my money, make me feel real loose, like a long neck goose, or like a girl. 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
5: 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Tonight, partly cloudy with a low around 59. Saturday brings a slight chance of rain showers, followed by a chance of thunderstorms and partly sunny skies with a high near 78. Later Saturday night, there's a slight chance of showers and thunderstorms with areas of fog and a low around 58. Currently, it's 66 and clear. For UCToday.org, I'm Bill Banks with your...

Here's another one-hit wonder for you. Stories back in 1973. Their only hit was Brother Louie, and their claim to fame was opening up for Raspberries at their 1973 Carnegie Hall concert. Sing it, boys.

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It's the Overnight Show here on Sunny 105.7. Here's another great song.

0: 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Meals are $15. 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
5: 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Tonight, partly cloudy with a low around 59. Tomorrow, Saturday, brings a slight chance of rain showers, followed by a chance of thunderstorms, and partly sunny skies with a high near 78. Later Saturday night, there's a slight chance of showers and thunderstorms, with areas of fog developing and a low around 58. Currently, it's 64 and clear. For UCToday.org, I'm Bill Banks.

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Stuck on third shift? Well, I'm right here with you. Gonna keep you company all night long playing the songs you love to remember here on Sunny 105.7, Canada's greatest hits. I'm your pal, Big Al Knight.

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Let's blast you back to 1966 with a great tune by Aaron Neville.

Stuck on Third Shift? Well, I'm right here with you. Going to keep you company all night long playing the songs you love to remember here on Sunny 105.7, Canada's greatest hits. 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
3: From Waldorf Astoria up in Washington, Trump said we can't back down from the threat of political violence.
4: The attempted mass murder at the Washington Hilton, that's what it could have been, was an assault on our democracy itself.
3: The original April event was interrupted when a gunman allegedly tried to assassinate Trump and other White House officials. The president said today he's still deciding if he'll restart major combat operations in Iran. When asked about recent comments to Axios by reporters, he said he's considering a massive attack on Iran, adding, however, they're still negotiating with Iran and he believes Iran is serious about negotiating. Four more states are being linked to a massive outbreak of cyclosporiasis. The CDC's added Illinois, Kansas, Oklahoma, and Pennsylvania to a list of states affected that already included Indiana, Kentucky, Michigan, Ohio, and West Virginia. Health departments report more than 12,000 cases so far. I'm Scott Carr.
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7: With your weather flash, I'm Bill Banks, UCToday.org. 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Tonight, partly cloudy with a low around 59. Later tonight, a slight chance of showers and thunderstorms, then areas of fog. Partly cloudy with a low around 58. Looking ahead to Sunday, mostly sunny with a high near 81 and a slight chance of rain showers. Currently, it's 62 and clear. For UCToday.org, I'm Bill Banks with your weather flash.

Well, even if it is in the middle of the night, this ought to get you up dancing. I remember back in 1979, Willie Stargell picking this as the official theme song for the World Series champion Pittsburgh Pirates. Those were the days indeed. Mm-hmm. Here's Sister Sledge doing We Are Family here on Sunny 105.7.

0: National Night Out is coming Tuesday, August 4th, and you're invited to join your neighbors for an evening of family fun. 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

should. 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

It's time for the Platters That Matter with your pal, Big Al. 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

Hey there, Big Al's my name, and music is my game. 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Right here on the best kept secret in Pennsylvania, sunny 105.7, Canadota Lake.

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1: It's Craig Bailey, your host for an hour of music by Pink Floyd every week on Floyd and Slip. 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We'll talk about that, play lots of great Pink Floyd, and maybe one of those other bands as well, coming up on the next Floyd and Slip. 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
2: President Trump is highlighting the importance of holding a rescheduled White House Correspondents' Dinner tonight. From the Waldorf Astoria up in Washington, Trump said we can't back down from the threat of political violence.
3: But tonight we come back together to answer that heinous attack with unwavering resolve.
2: The original April event was interrupted when a gunman allegedly tried to assassinate Trump and other White House officials. The president says he's been weighing whether or not to restart major combat operations in Iran. Asked about recent comments to Axios by reporters today, Trump said he's considering a massive attack on Iran, adding that we're talking to Iran right now. SpaceX is celebrating the successful test flight launch of its massive Starship rocket, which blasted off today from SpaceX's launch facility in Texas. It's carrying the next generation of Starlink satellites into orbit for the first time. SpaceX is trying to get its Starship ready for a NASA test flight next year that could set the stage for the next moon landing. I'm Scott Carr.
4: It's 1:20.
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6: With your weather flash, I'm Bill Banks, uctoday.org. 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Tonight, partly cloudy with a low around 59. Later tonight, a slight chance of showers and thunderstorms, then areas of fog, low near 58. Sunday brings mostly sunny skies with a high near 81 and a slight chance of rain showers. Currently, it's 61 and clear. For uctoday.org, I'm Bill Banks with your weather flash.

0: I'm Big Al Knight. You're on Sunny 105.7. I have no idea if it's raining in Georgia right now, but I guess it doesn't really matter. Brooke Benton's going to sing about it anyway.
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the cabs and buses passing through the night. A distant morning of a train seems to play a

I feel it's raining all over the world. Kinda lonely down, and it's raining all over the world. 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And you feel that it was raining all over.

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0: The annual Danette Snuggles Memorial Ride will be held on Saturday, August 1st, beginning at the Corey Moose Lodge, 98 at 322 East Washington Street in Corey. Registration opens at 9:30 a.m. with kickstands up at 11 a.m. The fundraiser will benefit the Corey Oncology Clinic and local families in need. Following the ride, participants and the public are invited back to the Moose Club for a chicken barbecue and Chinese auction. Organizers note that the ride will both begin and end at the Corey Moose Lodge this year. That's Saturday, August 1st. Everyone is welcome.
1: Hey, how you doing? 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I'm speaking on behalf of Rad. 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I have a limo. 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
5: With your weather flash, I'm Bill Banks, UCtoday.org. 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Tonight, partly cloudy with a low around 59. It will be a pleasant evening for outdoor activities. Looking ahead to Saturday, a slight chance of rain showers, then a chance of showers and thunderstorms with a high near 78. Be prepared for some changing weather conditions throughout the day. Currently it's 61 and partly cloudy. For UCtoday.org, I'm Bill Banks with your weather flash.

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That's the Daily Beetle Break right here on Sunny 105.7, Canada's greatest hits. And hey, I'm Big Al Knight.

my favorite day is a sunny day right here at Canadota Lake on Sunny 105.7. Of course, it's a little dark outside right now, but it'll be sunny soon. I promise. Stay tuned.

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4: 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Tonight, partly cloudy with a low around 58. Looking ahead to Saturday, a chance of rain showers, then partly sunny with a high near 78. Later Saturday night, there's a chance of showers and thunderstorms, with mostly cloudy skies and a low around 56. Currently, it's 60 and mainly clear. For UCToday.org, I'm Bill Banks with your weather flash.

What more can be said about the Bee Gees that hasn't already been said? Not much. These guys reinvented themselves so many times and stayed at the top of the charts for a long time. Sadly, all we have left is Barry. 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

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Well, I am too. 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

That's Alex Chilton and the Box Tops here on Sunny 105.7. I'm your pal, Big Al Knight. 1967 with the letter. Alex went on in later years to form a band called Big Star, but his claim to fame was definitely with the Box Tops. Let's carry on with some more music for you here on Canada's Greatest Hits. If

mornings and late nights? Well, I've got you covered. I'm bringing back the songs you love to remember. I'm Big Al Knight, and you're listening to Sunny 105.7 in Canada Lake.

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5: 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This morning, clear skies with a high near 78. Tonight, mostly cloudy with a low around 56 and a chance of thunderstorms. Looking ahead to Sunday, areas of fog early, then partly sunny with a high near 81 and a slight chance of rain. Today, it's 60 and clear. For UCToday.org, I'm Bill Banks with your weather flash.

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And what are we doing? We're playing the greatest hits of all time. We're going to rock the house all night long. Right here on sunny 105.7, Canadota Lake.

0: The Garland Fire Department is inviting the public to its Community Day and Open House on Saturday, September 12th from 11 a.m. till 3 p.m. The event will feature a chicken barbecue with half chicken dinner. Meals are $15. 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That's September 12th from 11 a.m. till 3 p.m.
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the song that perhaps made Tiny Tim most famous in his career. 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
0: It's the weekend. My beautiful bride is here at my side. Hello, Heidi. How are you?
1: Hello, John.
0: I'm excited to chat with Sheldon Yellen. It's a fun name to say, Sheldon Yellen.
1: That is.
0: He's got a TV show called Hearts of Heroes. You can find it on ABC TV stations on the weekends. But they come in and they do these renovations for people who are very well-deserving. And I think it just seems like such a neat idea.
1: I love those stories.
0: Me too. Anyway, we're going to chat with Mr. Sheldon Yellen coming up in a bit. Thank you for listening to the John and Heidi Show this weekend.
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1: Cloud suck is a paraglider slang for an updraft that pulls you up into a cumulus cloud, sometimes as high as a jetliner.
0: Holy cow.
1: I didn't know that was a thing. I've never heard of that before.
0: Yeah, me neither. I thought you were making things up over there.
1: First city where at least 50% of the new vehicle registrations were for electric cars was San Francisco in 2023. Does that surprise anybody?
0: No. That is, if you would have given me no name of a city and you gave me an opportunity to guess,
1: you would have guessed
0: that would have been my first guess. Yeah. Really would have. I'm not kidding.
1: Before Mario became a plumber in the Super Mario Brothers, he was a carpenter named Jumpman in Donkey Kong.
0: Oh, yes. I did know that.
1: Yeah.
0: Holy cow.
1: Isn't that fun? That's news to me.
0: That is also news to me.
3: For UCToday.org, I'm JT reporting. The Titusville Council of the Arts will showcase the work of regional artists during its annual fine art exhibition set for August 7th and 8th as part of the Titusville Oil Festival. The free two-day exhibition will feature original works by emerging and established artists from across northwestern Pennsylvania, including paintings, drawings, photography, three-dimensional art, mixed media, and digital art. The exhibition will be open to the public from 4 to 7 p.m. on Friday, August 7th, and 11 a.m. to 3 p.m. on Saturday, August 8th. Admission is free. Christopher Lyon is Corey's new fire chief following an action by the city council during a special meeting Friday afternoon. Council unanimously approved hiring Lyon as fire chief and code enforcement officer effective July 29th. As part of the department restructuring, Ryan Card will move from fire chief to deputy fire chief and deputy code enforcement officer, while Christopher Young was reassigned from deputy fire chief to captain. Mayor Jeff Fike said the personnel changes were the result of extensive discussions and were intended to restructure the department and move it forward. Lyon was sworn into office following the council's vote. Things to do today, Saturday, from 9 a.m. to 2 o'clock in the afternoon, it's the Canadota Lake Business Association. They're hosting the Kids Fish and Fun Day at the Frog Pond Restaurant. The inn is free and open to the children of all ages. Then from 1 to 4 o'clock, the annual Southern Gospel and Bluegrass Country Gospel Concert is taking place at the Spartansburg Fairgrounds, featuring the Needhams, the Malpas Brothers, Cutter and Cash, and Kentucky Grass. The concert is free. Chicken barbecue and ox roast dinner will be served from 11:30 in the morning until 1:30 in the afternoon. And then from 4 to 8 p.m., it's the second annual Sugar Grove Music in the Park with performances by Charity Noose Duo and the Misfits at the Sugar Grove Community Park. On Sunday from 12 to 3, the Union City Museum is holding a red, white, and blueberry social. The event will feature homemade blueberry cobbler and drinks, along with a chance to win $250 lottery tree simply by attending. Donations will be accepted. That's it for now. JT reporting.
4: President Trump stressed the importance of never yielding to political violence while speaking during Friday's rescheduled White House Correspondents' Dinner. The first one, back in April, was stopped by an alleged assassination attempt. In his speech, which went on for over an hour, Trump said that just like his presidency, the second time is always better. He then quipped that the third time will be better yet. Wisconsin Attorney General Josh Call is addressing the ongoing investigation into this week's deadly shooting by a Madison police officer. Call urged residents Friday to trust in the independent review as investigators gather evidence after 38-year-old Corey Ruiz was killed Wednesday during a struggle with MPD officers. The family of Ruiz is calling for change.
5: Us as the people, we need to stand up and come together to put a stop to this madness.
4: Police say Ruiz pulled a knife and injured an officer, prompting the officer to open fire after an attempt to tase Ruiz failed. Ruiz's family is being represented by civil rights attorney Ben Crump. I'm Lisa Taylor.
6: LeBron calls his move to the Sixers on a two-year, $8 million deal the last decision he'll make. He believes he can make Philly a championship team. Patrick Mahomes officially cleared for training camp by the Chiefs medical staff as he returns from a left knee injury. At the ballparks, Dodgers over the Mets 4-2, their 66th win. Kyle Tucker, a two-run homer. Padres beat the Marlins 4-2. Luis Renjifo, a go-ahead two-run shot. Red Sox 6 and the Jays 4. Garrett Whitlock improves to 6-1. Romy Gonzalez, a go-ahead pinch hit single in the eighth inning. Astros outslug the White Sox 9-5 as they erase a 5-0 deficit. Houston an 8-run sixth inning. Rangers beat the Mariners 5-4. Jake Berger a home run and 3 RBIs. Reds 4 and the Cards 2. A Eugenio Suarez go-ahead 2-run homer in the 7th inning. The A's beat the Twins 2-0 as Jacob Lopez picks up the win. And in 10 frames, Giants 7 and the Angels 6. That's sports. I'm Trey Bender.
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9: 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Today, partly sunny with a high near 78. A chance of rain showers developing this afternoon. Tonight, mostly cloudy with a low around 56. A chance of showers and thunderstorms followed by areas of fog. Looking ahead to Sunday, partly sunny with a high near 81 and a slight chance of rain showers. Currently at 65 and mainly clear. For UCToday.org, I'm Bill Benton.

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9: Hello, and welcome to another edition of your Daily Beatle Break. Today we feature a Chuck Berry song released as a single in 1959. It was the flip side of Back in the USA, which went to number one. Berry's version of today's song went to number six in Britain. The Johnny Rivers cover of the song in 1964 went to number two in the U.S. The Beatles performed today's song during 1961 and recorded it during their failed audition for Decca Records with Pete Best on drums. In 1963, the Beatles made five separate recordings of today's song for the BBC. The take made for the seventh installment of the BBC's Pop Go the Beatles is the one you will find on the album Live at the BBC. Here's Memphis, Tennessee, on your Daily Beatle Break.

0: Well, that's going to do it for this edition of your Daily Beetle Break. I'm Dave Marino. Thanks for joining us, and we'll catch you right here next time. 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
3: John and Heidi.
1: Fun fact for you, Heidi.
2: What's that, John?
1: Left-handed people tend to chew their food on the left side of their mouth. Now, I got to pay attention. I've never really known. Where do I chew my food? Somewhere in my mouth, I'm assuming.
2: I don't know. I definitely chew on the right. So.
1: Yeah? Okay. Fun fact for you, Heidi.
2: What's that, John?
1: 27 actors from the movie Goodfellas also appeared in the TV show The Sopranos. So a lot of overlap there. Fun fact for you, Heidi.
2: What's that, John?
1: Buckwheat is not even remotely related to wheat. So that's good to know. I didn't know that.
2: I didn't know there was a wheat on the Little Rascals.
1: I don't think we're talking about that buckwheat. Fun fact for you, Heidi.
2: What's that, John?
1: Shakespeare is the best-selling fiction author of all time. Guess who is number two right behind Shakespeare?
2: Oh, geez. I don't know.
1: Agatha Christie. Yeah.
2: Really?
1: Numero dos. And our final fun fact for you, Heidi.
2: What's that, John?
1: Sleeping next to somebody you love makes you fall asleep faster, reduces depression, and helps you live longer.
2: Aww.
1: So you're welcome, Heidi. Several fun facts. She's my wife. We sleep next to each other. Several fun facts. Now you know. Thanks for listening to the John and Heidi Show.
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2: John and Heidi.
0: Time now for the question of the day. This one's for you, Heidi. If you're average, you'll do this four times today. You know what? I bet we used to do this way more than four times. I think we're way less than four times now. If you're average, you'll do this four times. That's not it. No, that's also accurate. No, the she's my wife. The answer is snack.
1: Ah.
0: Yeah, we used to snack a lot more. And I hardly ever snack anymore. Although the other day I had a hankering. I knew you had some stuff in the fridge. I'm in there like dinking around looking for stuff. I'm like, what's this? What do we got over here? What's this? So there's some leftovers that are going to be gone now. So there you go. Question of the day on the John and Heidi Show.
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11: 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Today, partly sunny with a high near 78. A chance of rain showers developing this afternoon. Tonight, mostly cloudy with a low around 56. A chance of showers and thunderstorms followed by areas of fog. Looking ahead to Sunday, partly sunny with a high near 81 and a slight chance of rain showers. Currently at 65 and mainly clear. For UCToday.org, I'm Bill Beck.
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2: John and Heidi.
0: Time now for some weird news. Weight loss drugs may be shrinking waistlines, but they're also creating a demand for a surprising new cosmetic treatment. Injectable fat from cadavers. Ew.
1: What?
0: Yeah, a product
1: Why would you want to lose it and then inject it?
0: I don't. We're going to read the rest of the
1: story. Unless it's
0: here.
1: Like your pancake butt, which...
0: a product called Alloclay uses processed donor fat from dead people to restore volume to areas like your breasts, your buttocks, and your face without surgery or lengthy recovery. More than 2,000 patients have received the body contouring treatment. Some have experienced complications, though. Supporters say it's a convenient alternative to traditional fat grafting. While critics question the ethics from profiting from donated human tissue, as popularity grows, experts say long-term safety data is still limited. Debates over regulation, consent, and body donations are all in early stages right now. So that does seem quite odd to me, but again... I just play a lawyer on the radio. Oh, I don't? I don't even play one on here? Okay. Well, weird news on the John and Heidi Show.
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0: Time now for the list, and it's the weekend. You know what that means, right? That means the funniest tweets of the
1: women.
0: Week. From women. Like this one here. This lady tweeted, nothing from my side, thanks. Those were her wedding vows. I love this one, too. My cat has been ramming his head into my boobs a lot lately, and I read stories about pets who sometimes warn their owners of cancerous tumors using the same method. So I went to the doctor, and I got checked out. I found out that my cat is just a pervert. another one here. I want to thank the person who told my mom, WTF means, wow, that's fantastic. We're not going to say what it really means. She says, her texts are so much more fun now.
1: I bet they are.
0: Another one here. 8 years ago, I went to a bar where they were passing out free oysters, and then a girl leaned over to kiss me, and I was like, oh, sorry, I'd need an EpiPen for that. I'm still haunted by the possibility that I crushed her self-esteem when I'm just allergic to shellfish.
1: Oh, jeez.
0: And then the final one. Met a guy recently named Jonathan, but he goes by Nathan. I didn't even know you could do that. Yeah, usually it's John, but yeah, you could. I suppose you could.
1: You could.
0: That is the funniest tweets of the week from women on the John and Heidi Show.
3: For UCToday.org, I'm JT reporting. The Titusville Council of the Arts will showcase the work of regional artists during its annual fine art exhibition set for August 7th and 8th as part of the Titusville Oil Festival. The free two-day exhibition will feature original works by emerging and established artists from across northwestern Pennsylvania, including paintings, drawings, photography, three-dimensional art, mixed media, and digital art. The exhibition will be open to the public from 4 to 7 p.m. on Friday, August 7th, and 11 a.m. to 3 p.m. on Saturday, August 8th. Admission is free. Christopher Lyon is Corey's new fire chief following an action by the city council during a special meeting Friday afternoon. Council unanimously approved hiring Lyon as fire chief and code enforcement officer effective July 29th. As part of the department restructuring, Ryan Card will move from fire chief to deputy fire chief and deputy code enforcement officer, while Christopher Young was reassigned from deputy fire chief to captain. Mayor Jeff Fike said the personnel changes were the result of extensive discussions and were intended to restructure the department and move it forward. Lyon was sworn into office following the council's vote. Things to do today, Saturday, from 9 a.m. to 2 o'clock in the afternoon, it's the Canadota Lake Business Association. They're hosting the Kids Fish and Fun Day at the Frog Pond Restaurant. The inn is free and open to the children of all ages. Then from 1 to 4 o'clock, the annual Southern Gospel and Bluegrass Country Gospel Concert is taking place at the Spartansburg Fairgrounds, featuring the Needhams, the Malpas Brothers, Cutter and Cash, and Kentucky Grass. The concert is free. Chicken barbecue and ox roast dinner will be served from 11:30 in the morning until 1:30 in the afternoon. And then from 4 to 8 p.m., it's the second annual Sugar Grove Music in the Park with performances by Charity Noose Duo and the Misfits at the Sugar Grove Community Park. On Sunday from 12 to 3, the Union City Museum is holding a red, white, and blueberry social. The event will feature homemade blueberry cobbler and drinks, along with a chance to win $250 lottery tree simply by attending. Donations will be accepted. That's it for now. JT reporting.
4: President Trump touched on the need to stand up to political violence during Friday's rescheduled White House Correspondents' Dinner.
5: Tonight we come back together to answer that heinous attack with unwavering resolve.
4: The annual event was cut short earlier this year by an alleged assassination attempt. In a speech last night, Trump said, "In this country, we believe in freedom of speech. We settle our differences not with bullets, but with open and vigorous debate." 8 people are dead in a Michigan house fire that authorities are calling suspicious. The Ottawa County Sheriff's Office says 6 children and 2 adults, all of the same family, were found dead inside a home that caught fire in the town of Grand Haven Friday morning. On Friday night, the sheriff's office said it now appears suspicious because some of the victims had gunshot wounds. Captain Jake Sparks told reporters they have no suspects and they don't believe anyone besides the victims were living at the house. The cause of the fire is still unknown. I'm Lisa Taylor.
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8: With your weather flash, I'm Bill Banks, UCtoday.org. 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This morning, partly sunny with a high near 78. A chance of rain showers may develop later. Tonight, mostly cloudy with a low around 56. A chance of showers and thunderstorms is possible. Currently, it's 68 and mainly clear. For UCtoday.org, I'm Bill Banks with your weather flash.

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1: Hello, this is Pastor Robert Orner of the Lincolnville Baptist Church with prayerful reflections. As I reflect upon Christ's love for you and me during this Lenten season, I truly do embrace what the Apostle Paul declared in 2 Corinthians 5:19. God indeed was reconciling the world to himself in Christ. All that we need to know about the heart and mind of God is right there in the person of Jesus Christ. How true it is that our sin took Jesus to the cross, and his love for you and me kept him there. For God so loved the world that he gave his only begotten Son, that whosoever should believe in him should not perish, but have everlasting life. That cross was sin's masterpiece of shame, guilt, and hate. But thanks be to God, that cross became God's masterpiece of forgiveness, mercy, redemption, and love. I know where I was once and where I'm today because of that amazing love. Again, this is Pastor Robert Orner of the Lincolnville Baptist Church with prayerful reflections. Everything in my ministry is by his grace and for his glory. Have an awesome day.

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0: Time now for something special with Heidi Small. What do you have for me there, Heidi?
1: Got another dumb criminal for you.
0: Okay.
1: This one was in Memphis, Tennessee. A car salesman who was unidentified in the reports knew something was off with Joshua Garvins, 26, who wanted to take a vehicle for a test drive. The salesperson refused to hand over the keys, and his suspicions were proven correct when Garvin threatened to kill him.
0: Oh, wow.
1: The two men got into a tussle during which Garvins pulled out a gun and somehow shot himself in the neck.
0: What?
1: He ran away but didn't make it too far. Before the police apprehended him, the salesman wasn't injured and said he just wants to move on from the experience. And apparently Garvin's survived after shooting himself in the neck.
0: That is just a bizarre situation. So yeah. I don't quite understand how it went from, can I test drive this vehicle? I'm going to shoot you.
1: Yeah.
0: I wonder if there was some steps that we're missing in the story.
1: Well, unless he had other play, like to get this salesperson was going to rob him and shoot him and leave him on the side of the road and take off with the car. Yeah, you know, it's hard to say.
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0: We always like to wrap things up around here with good news, and I think this is good news. The best thing about the Chick-fil-A is not on the menu. It's the 92-year-old named Mr. Gill. At an age when most people have retired for decades already, Mr. Gilbert Martin shows up to work every weekday with one simple goal, to make somebody's day a little brighter. Known affectionately as Mr. Gill, Martin has become a beloved fixture at a Chick-fil-A in North Carolina. While many customers stop in for chicken sandwiches, many leave talking about the friendly dining host, who has a warm smile and genuine kindness that have made him a local legend. For the last 6 years, he's welcomed guests, he's cleaned tables and floors, he's restocked sauces, kept the dining rooms running smoothly. But when they asked him, what is the most important job? He says, it has nothing to do with cleaning. The main thing is that I take care of people out here. That attitude has made an unforgettable impression on customers and coworkers. They say he brings joy to our team members and guests through his genuine warmth and work ethic and servant heart. One of the owners there said that. He said, we're honored to have him as part of our restaurant family. So before joining Chick-fil-A, he was a greeter at Sam's Club, but his position was eliminated. So when he was eliminated as a greeter, they're like, we don't do that anymore. He was looking for something. He ended up wandering into the Chick-fil-A, and he's been there now for a long time. So I think that's really cool. I've got the rest of the story if you want to read it. It's in the show notes for today at johnandheidishow.com. Time to say goodbye, Heidi.
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0: 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Have a wonderful day. 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
5: With your weather flash, I'm Bill Banks, UCToday.org. 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This morning, partly sunny with a high near 78. A chance of rain showers may develop later. Tonight, mostly cloudy with a low around 56. A chance of showers and thunderstorms is possible. Currently, it's 68 and mainly clear. For UCToday.org, I'm Bill Banks with your weather flash.
6: Let's put the top down and fire up some hits. 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Sunny 105.7.

We got old artists this half hour. We got we're gonna start off with Octopus. Yeah. And then another group called Opus. I had to look hard for these.

Up next, we have the OJs, whose original name was the Mascots. They changed their name to the OJs to honor a disc jockey in Cleveland, Eddie OJ, from WABQ, who helped them reach success.

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3: With your weather flash, I'm Bill Banks, UCToday.org. 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This afternoon, partly sunny with a high near 78. A chance of rain showers is possible. Tonight, mostly cloudy with a low around 56. A chance of showers and thunderstorms may develop. Looking ahead to Sunday, partly sunny with a high near 81. Areas of fog are likely in the morning. Currently, it's 71 and clear. For UCToday.org, I'm Bill Banks with your weather flash.
4: 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This half hour of Vintage Victrola Alphabet Rock is going to feature Olivia Newton-John, The Occasions, The Originals, Otis Clay, and O.V. Wright.

to the jury, I intend to prove beyond a shadow of doubt that we are innocent and true love is not a crime.

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3: With your weather flash, I'm Bill Banks, UCtoday.org. 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This afternoon, partly sunny with a high near 78, a chance of rain showers developing. Tonight, mostly cloudy with a low around 56, a chance of showers and thunderstorms. Looking ahead to Sunday, areas of fog in the morning, then partly sunny with a high near 81. Currently, it's 74 and mainly clear. For UCtoday.org, I'm Bill Banks with your weather flash.
4: 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Good morning, Canada Lake. We got another half hour of Vintage Vicerola's Alphabet Rock. And this song has something to do about the area. Yeah. John Brown once lived in New Richmond, which I think probably could listen to our station. Well, here's a group called John Brown's Body. No kidding. If you haven't heard them, they're pretty good.

Do you wear pajamas to Walmart? 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
2: Hey, we're doing an artist this half hour on Alphabet of Rock. We're going to start off with Naked Eyes and Nazareth.

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tooling down the highway doing 79. I'm a twin pipe popper and I'm feeling fine. 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Transfusion, transfusion, I'm just a solid mess of contusions. 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

0: slap him on the right. 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I'm a passing everybody. Oh, nothing but corn, man, out of my way. I don't drive with my horn. 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I'm never, never, never gonna speed again. Oh, barnyard drivers are found in two classes, line-crowding hogs and speeding jackasses. So remember to slow down today. Hey, Daddy-O, make that type O, huh? Atta boy.
1: Yeah, that was Nervous Norvus. He has a lot of accidents in his life. I don't think he should be driving, do you? Hey, we're going to finish up this half hour with the New Beats and Nick Gilder.

corpuscles are in mass confusion. Never, never, never gonna speed again. Pour the crimson in me, Jimson. I took a little drink and I'm a feeling right. I can fly right over everything, everything in sight. There's a slow-poking cat I'm going

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1: President Trump says he's close to a decision about a massive attack on Iran. Trump told reporters at the White House Friday he's considering an attack that would be bigger than the strikes conducted during Operation Epic Fury.
2: You can just keep doing exactly what we're doing and take them apart piece by piece. We could do it in a more rapid fashion, which we might do, or we can negotiate with them, which we're also doing right now. I mean, as we speak, we're talking to them.
1: Tensions remain high in the Middle East as the conflict enters its fifth month. Democrats are gathering in Maine today to pick a Senate nominee following the Graham Platner campaign scandal. Former State Senate President Troy Jackson is the strong favorite as delegates vote in Bangor for the candidate who they want to become the next party nominee. The winner will go on to face Republican Senator Susan Collins in the November 3rd general election. Three Democrats are on Saturday's ballot to replace Platner, who dropped out of the race following sexual assault allegations. I'm Lisa Taylor.
3: For UCToday.org, I'm JT reporting. The Titusville Council of the Arts will showcase the work of regional artists during its annual fine art exhibition set for August 7th and 8th as part of the Titusville Oil Festival. The free two-day exhibition will feature original works by emerging and established artists from across northwestern Pennsylvania, including paintings, drawings, photography, three-dimensional art, mixed media, and digital art. The exhibition will be open to the public from 4 to 7 p.m. on Friday, August 7th, and 11 a.m. to 3 p.m. on Saturday, August 8th. Admission is free. Christopher Lyon is Corey's new fire chief following an action by the city council during a special meeting Friday afternoon. Council unanimously approved hiring Lyon as fire chief and code enforcement officer effective July 29th. As part of the department restructuring, Ryan Card will move from fire chief to deputy fire chief and deputy code enforcement officer, while Christopher Young was reassigned from deputy fire chief to captain. Mayor Jeff Fike said the personnel changes were the result of extensive discussions and were intended to restructure the department and move it forward. Lyon was sworn into office following the council's vote. Things to do today, Saturday, from 9 a.m. to 2 o'clock in the afternoon, it's the Canadota Lake Business Association. They're hosting the Kids Fish and Fun Day at the Frog Pond Restaurant. The inn is free and open to the children of all ages. Then from 1 to 4 o'clock, the annual Southern Gospel and Bluegrass Country Gospel Concert is taking place at the Spartansburg Fairgrounds, featuring the Needhams, the Malpas Brothers, Cutter and Cash, and Kentucky Grass. The concert is free. Chicken barbecue and ox roast dinner will be served from 11:30 in the morning until 1:30 in the afternoon. And then from 4 to 8 p.m., it's the second annual Sugar Grove Music in the Park with performances by Charity Noose Duo and the Misfits at the Sugar Grove Community Park. On Sunday from 12 to 3, the Union City Museum is holding a red, white, and blueberry social. The event will feature homemade blueberry cobbler and drinks, along with a chance to win $250 lottery tree simply by attending. Donations will be accepted. That's it for now. JT reporting.
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5: 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Brought to you by KFC. This afternoon, partly sunny with a high near 78. A chance of rain showers and thunderstorms may develop later. Tonight, mostly cloudy with a low around 56. A chance of showers and thunderstorms, followed by areas of fog. Currently it's 75 and mainly clear. For UCToday.org, I'm Bill Banks with your weather flash.
6: We're still doing end songs this half hour on the Alphabet of Rock. We're going to start off with No Mercy and Noah's Ark.

couple great songs coming up from Nazareth, The Hair of the Dog. Yeah, that was a great one. And then we're going to finish up with Nori Wilson with Only You.

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2: Maybe you're an old hand at going out on first dates. Maybe you're brand new to it. According to the Huffington Post, they say here are some things that you can avoid doing to maybe get a second date. One, try not so hard to impress that person. And try to make it a conversation. Not just telling them all about you or them telling them all about what they've done. Make it a back and forth in between the two of you. Don't necessarily go out on a dinner for the first date. Do something light. Something low pressure. Wandering around, a local store that you both might like to enjoy. A farmer's market. Mini golf. Something light. And don't wait for that, wait 3 days rule after the date. No. In today's world, people want to know. So just, if you had a good time on the date, send them a text after the date saying, hey, I had a good time.

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3: 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This afternoon, partly sunny with a high near 78. A chance of rain showers and thunderstorms may develop later. Tonight, mostly cloudy with a low around 56. A chance of showers and thunderstorms followed by areas of fog. Currently it's 76 and mainly clear. For UCToday.org, I'm Bill Banks with your weather flash.
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1: Some people may not remember this, but do you remember those inflatable samurai suits you could get into and bump people around in? This was a big thing in the 90s, early 2000s. Well, now there's something that is actually like that, but it's air-conditioned clothing. There is a designer by the name of Rick Owens. He's partnered with Adidas, and they've got the athletic wear that inflates and keeps you air-conditioned. And it actually, I guess, you know, those really big inflatable suits you can get into? It's kind of like that, but your head and arms are sticking out. So, yes, it does look ridiculous. Yes, it is very expensive. But if you're walking around in 100-degree weather and you're not sweating, is it worth it?

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0: National Night Out is coming Tuesday, August 4th, and you're invited to join your neighbors for an evening of family fun. 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
1: According to the Huffington Post, they looked back 50 years ago to find some of the most popular baby names from when America was celebrating its 200th birthday, not 250th like this year. So if you're on the edge of your seat, just dying to find out what the top boy and girl names were of 1976, here you go. For boys, Michael was number one. Jason, Christopher, James, and David, all the top five. Meanwhile, for the girls, Jennifer was number one, followed by Amy, Melissa, Heather, and Angela. And in case you're wondering what the top boys' and girls' names were from last year, Liam, Noah, Oliver for the boys, Olivia, Charlotte, Emma for the girls.

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4: 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This afternoon, partly sunny with a high near 78. A chance of rain showers and thunderstorms developing later. Tonight, mostly cloudy with a low around 56. A chance of showers and thunderstorms followed by areas of fog. Currently, it's 78 and mainly clear. For UCToday.org, I'm Bill Banks with your weather flash.
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7: 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Today we feature a group of Paul songs from the album Abbey Road. John remembers his guitar playing in today's medley.
8: It's a nice little bit I played. I had it on the back of Abbey Road. Paul gave us each a piece. There's a little break where Paul plays, George plays, and I play. And you listen to it, you know. One of those where it stops and then suddenly it goes boom, boom, boom on the drums, and then we all take it in turn to play. I'm the third one on it. But I have a definite style of playing. I always had, but I was overshadowed. Like, they call about George the invisible singer. I'm the invisible guitar.
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Well, that's going to do it for this edition of your Daily Beetle Break. I'm Dave Marino. 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

0: Woodstock, Crosby, Stills, Nash, and Young.
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1: It's hot outside. It's summer. You want to try to take care of your pet the best you can. If you're a dog owner, sometimes you may make mistakes thinking you're trying to help when you're actually hurting what the dog's trying to do. For instance, during these hot summer weather days, giving them a haircut isn't what you think it is. Trimming their hair is okay, but some dogs have an extra layer of hair, actually keeps them cool in the summer. So check with your vet first before you do that. Also, give them a checkup petting. They're spending a lot of time exploring outdoors. Check for their fur to see, make sure, you know, they don't need some extra brushing or bathing. Also check their skin for any irritation from insect bites. Don't burn their paws on the sidewalk. If it's too hot for your feet, it's probably too hot for theirs. Don't make them go swimming. Most dogs like to swim, but some breeds like pit bulls don't. And sometimes it just freaks them out. So maybe that dog breed doesn't like the water.

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1: Hey, everybody. I'm Casey Petrowski from The Beatles Show. 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
2: President Trump says he's close to a decision about a major attack on Iran. In remarks at the White House Friday, Trump said he's considering a massive attack even bigger than the strikes conducted during Operation Epic Fury. The president noted that he hasn't decided yet, and he believes that Iran is very serious about negotiating. Former Maine Senate President Troy Jackson will face Republican Senator Susan Collins in the fall election. Jackson officially became the party nominee today as Democrats voted 566-5 for Jackson to replace Graham Plattner on the ticket. Plattner dropped out of the race following allegations of sexual abuse. The family of the man shot to death by a Madison, Wisconsin police officer is speaking out publicly for the first time. Corey Ruiz was shot.

0: Shot by police during a struggle in the middle of an intersection on Wednesday.
1: 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He loved his family. He did not deserve taken out like that.
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4: 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This afternoon, partly sunny with a high near 78. A chance of rain showers and thunderstorms may develop later. Tonight, mostly cloudy with a low around 56. A chance of showers and thunderstorms, followed by areas of fog. Currently, it's 79 and mainly clear. For UCToday.org, I'm Bill Banks with your weather flash.

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1: If you like to watch Bigfoot Hunter shows on cable television, I don't know if this guy's got a show, but his name is Snake the Bigfoot Hunter. And this guy claims that a couple of years ago, back in 2024, he found a deceased Sasquatch. He found the remains in New York State. He went to Cornell University and got the DNA tested. And according to him, the DNA confirms to him that the Sasquatch remains are part Neanderthal, or basically half human. He gave the Sasquatch remains a name, Dak. Obviously, there are naysayers out there. Cornell University hasn't confirmed that such a DNA testing did take place. Still, Snake, the Bigfoot Hunter, plans to put Dak on display at the New York State Fair later this summer, if you want to check it out.

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4: With your weather flash, I'm Bill Banks, UCToday.org. 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This afternoon, mostly cloudy with a high near 78. A chance of rain showers and thunderstorms later. Tonight, areas of fog with partly cloudy skies, a low around 56. Looking ahead to Sunday, areas of fog early, then a slight chance of showers and thunderstorms, mostly sunny with a high near 81. Currently it's 78 and mainly clear. For UCToday.org,
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0: think it's so lonely, baby. 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
2: I'm not sure what the police department and Oban Scotland goes through on a daily or weekly basis. I don't know if this is something unique to them or if it's just like another Wednesday to them. But they received calls of a man who had two live seagulls using them to assault people. Now, police did investigate. There hasn't been much information about it, but the police did explain that somehow these seagulls were involved. They were not injured in the attack on other persons. And it's actually the seagulls who are the ones attacking people on their own, because usually people have food. Seagulls like food, and they attack people for food. I don't know what this one guy's problem was. If he wanted food and just uses the seagulls to attack people, I don't know.

0: The annual Danette Snuggles Memorial Ride will be held on Saturday, August 1st, beginning at the Corey Moose Lodge, 98 at 322 East Washington Street in Corey. Registration opens at 9:30 a.m. with kickstands up at 11 a.m. The fundraiser will benefit the Corey Oncology Clinic and local families in need. Following the ride, participants and the public are invited back to the Moose Club for a chicken barbecue and Chinese auction. Organizers note that the ride will both begin and end at the Corey Moose Lodge this year. That's Saturday, August 1st. Everyone is welcome.
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1: So have you ever had type 2 fun before? It sounds like something you'd need to go to the ER for, but according to this, it's more of a fond memories of something that was actually quite miserable. Like, let's say you moved your best friend. It was the hottest day. It was the hardest move you've ever had to do. But when you look back on it, you think of it, you know, kind of as an enjoyable moment. That is considered type 2 fun. You just laugh about it. It's a good memory later, not as you're actually going through the real event. So the next time you're halfway through something just terrible and you're with maybe your best friends or maybe somebody else, just remember, you might be making that one of your favorite stories later on in life.

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I know I'll never forget that horrible sight. I guess I found out for myself that everyone was right.

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1: Craig Bailey, your host for an hour of music by Pink Floyd every week on Floyd and Slip. According to BBC Music Magazine, Floyd, one of 11 bands that has never made a bad album. It sounds about right. We'll talk about that, play lots of great Pink Floyd, and maybe one of those other bands as well, coming up on the next Floyd and Slip. 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
2: Israeli Prime Minister Benjamin Netanyahu will visit the White House next week as President Trump weighs his military options in Iran. Tuesday's meeting will mark the first face-to-face talks between the two since the Iran conflict began in late February. It comes as Trump says he's close to a decision on whether to launch a massive attack on Iran. Netanyahu will also attend the funeral of Senator Lindsey Graham during his trip to Washington, D.C. President Trump is urging the Senate to adopt a budget resolution before lawmakers leave for August recess. Trump is calling for the upper chamber to immediately take up the $95 billion resolution to approve funding for the Iran war. However, his request follows a statement from Majority Leader John Thune on Thursday, asserting that the measure doesn't have 50 votes to pass the Senate. On Friday, White House Press Secretary Karoline Leavitt said Trump's patience is running out with the Senate Majority Leader. Current government funding expires September 30th. I'm Lisa Carton.
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5: With your weather flash, I'm Bill Banks, UCtoday.org. 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Tonight, areas of fog with partly cloudy skies, a low around 56. A slight chance of a passing shower may occur. Sunday brings areas of fog early, then mostly sunny with a high near 81. A slight chance of showers and thunderstorms is possible. Currently, it's 76 and partly cloudy. For UCtoday.org, I'm Bill Banks with your weather flash.

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1: Foodandwine.com recently did an article about the states that tip the best and the worst. I'm not sure if they had agents go out and, you know, look at whatever tips people left for other people. They counted the change after they left the table. I don't know how they got this all together. But according to this, Delaware is the best place that people tip. On average, 22.1%. West Virginia, people there are more likely to tip 21%. And New Hampshire, 20.9%. Now, when it comes to the states that are worst at it, number one was California. They're the worst states that tip at 17.3%. Still not bad, though. That's still not bad. Washington, 17.8%, and Nevada, 18.2%.

0: Good Time Charlie from Danny O'Keefe.
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1: So would you buy a $12 cup of water? We're talking, you know, maybe 6 to 8 ounces of water. Well, this luxury grocery store chain called Irwan, I believe they're in California, they're selling these, quote, sacred waters for $12 each. Now, according to this, it's water plus ice and add-ons. I don't know what the add-ons are, but Irwan describes the drink as a clarified herbal tonic infused with organic jasmine tea and botanical blend served as a refreshing elixir poured over ice. People who have tried it say it just tastes like coconut water. People are intrigued, but most people are roasting it because who wants to pay $12 for a cup of something that tastes like coconut water?

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1: With your weather flash, I'm Bill Banks, UCtoday.org. 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Tonight, areas of fog with partly cloudy skies, a low around 56. There's a slight chance of a passing shower this evening. On Monday, showers and thunderstorms are likely, with a high near 82 and a chance of rain throughout the day. Currently, it's 74 and partly cloudy. For UCtoday.org, I'm Bill Banks with your weather flash.
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0: The best of Terry Dean.
1: So over in Kansas, I guess they've had problems with people stealing plants, potted plants, in front of houses and businesses. Now, an antique mall in Kansas is hoping someone will recognize a woman who was caught on surveillance video digging up one of their decorative plants and then just driving off with them. The business says this isn't the first time, too. Last year, they think that very same person stole entire planters. Did she bring a truck down and just load them up by herself? If not, I'm not stopping that very strong woman. Now, the employees thought they just solved the problem by chaining down the pots, but nope, the woman comes by, digs out the plants, and the thing is that the employee spent his own money to put these colorful plants in there, months watering of them, and then someone just comes by and steals them. Police are still investigating and hoping that they can find the assailant of these plants, the thief, very soon.

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0: band Sister Rose, who gave you a million seller in the summer of 71. That's Treat Her Like a Lady. Playing America's favorites, I'm Chuck Matthews on Greatest Hits USA. Once again, welcome to our three-hour musical mind excursion. Coming up on today's show, we'll be counting around the American charts for the fourth week in July. I'll be taking your request at 855-USA-HITS. In the second hour, I'll go back to 1972 and to finish off a top five countdown from 1967.
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0: Kicking things up at number 10 is Otis and Melvin of the Temptations, who said that back in the day when they were part of the Motortown Revue for Motown, they remembered.

0: was made to love her. Stevie Thunder Wonder, number 10 on Greatest Hits USA. It's now time to pick up that phone and call us on our nationwide toll-free hotline. 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Who's on the phone?
1: Hi, this is Tony from Levittown. I like to hear She's a Lady by Tom.

At number 16, that's Forster Silver from 73, who sang that one on Dick Clark's American Bandstand. That's Misdemeanor. Next up on Greatest Hits USA, John Stewart, who was a member of the Kingston Trio in the early 60s and wrote the Monkees' number one hit, Daydream Believer. Well, after leaving the trio in the late 60s, he teamed up with John Denver before he became famous. Anyhow, it was during this time that Stewart wrote this song, which didn't get recorded for

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Number three, it's a top 10 delight from Gary Wright, 1976, a tune that was actually released before Dreamweaver, but flopped. But after Weaver topped the charts, Warner Brothers reissued Love is Alive. Next up on Greatest Hits USA, Jim Croce, who really met Leroy Brown. It seems they served together in the National Guard, where Leroy always went AWOL, but came back at the end of the month for his paycheck. At number one, it's

child, number 6 this week. It's now time for the birthday bunch. Here we go. Yay! Here are some birthdays for this week in July. On the 18th, it's Martha Reeves. She gave you a heat wave. And

those Betty Davis eyes and Carlos Santana. Do we need to say anything more? Oh yeah, come over. And last on July 23 is David Essex, a British actor who placed 19 top 40 singles in the UK. This one got a Grammy nomination in 74. It's Rock On Greatest Hits USA.

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0: 13 Jefferson Starship from 78, who between 1974 and 1984 released 8 gold or platinum albums. That's Runaway. Next up on Greatest Hits USA, I've got one from Frankie Valli. Plus, one of your requests could be next.
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2: 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Tonight, areas of fog with partly cloudy skies with a low around 56. Looking ahead to Sunday, areas of fog linger, followed by a slight chance of showers and thunderstorms. Mostly sunny conditions with highs near 81. Later Sunday night, partly cloudy with a low around 60. Currently, 73 and clear. For UCToday.org, I'm Bill Banks with your weather flash.

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0: Number 7, Frankie Valli from 75, swearing to God. It's now that time to pick up the phone and call us on our nationwide toll-free hotline. Here comes the number. 855-USA-HITS. Who's on the phone?
1: Dale, Aiken, South Carolina. I do love you from Billy Stewart.

0: number 11. That's ABBA from 77 with a song that kind of foretold the real-life divorces in the group. That's Knowing Me, Knowing You. Coming up next hour on Greatest Hits USA, it was a complete improv. Plus, they were killed by the FBI. Stay tuned. 1972 is next.
1: The Union City Museum is inviting the public to its America 250 Red, White, and Blueberry Social on Sunday, July 26th from 12 noon till 3 p.m. The event will feature a homemade blueberry cobbler and drinks, along with a chance to win a $250 lottery tree simply by attending. 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